How You Look from Canada's own Josh Ross, going up one to number three. And right now, I want you to think about this for a second. Just 3 years ago, Ella Langley had fewer than a million monthly listeners on Spotify. Today, more than 30 million. That is a jump of nearly 2,800%. And if that number doesn't blow your mind, this one might. The Alabama native has climbed all the way to the number two spot among country artists on Spotify, ahead of Luke Combs, ahead of Zach Bryan. The only artist she's chasing right now and is very close is Morgan Wallen. And she's not doing it with a giant catalog that's been around for a decade. She's only doing it two albums into her career. That is rare air, y'all. And what I love about Ella's story is that it reminds us how fast things can change. One minute you're playing small clubs and hoping for somebody noticing. The next minute, you're one of the most streamed artists in all of country music. And here she is, Ella Langley. We're having an Ella-bration right now with Be Her, number two.

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4: Partly cloudy overnight with lows around 52. Winds out of the southwest, 8 to 15 miles per hour. Mainly cloudy skies Monday. Thunderstorms likely, high of 75. Mainly cloudy Monday night. Chance for storms, lows around 45. Lots of sunshine Tuesday with daytime highs approaching 72. 66, thunderstorms likely Wednesday. I'm meteorologist Paul Frondley on 97 Kick. Currently 55.
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1: It's always on 5 in Margaritaville, come to think of it.
0: Yeah, I heard that.
1: You've been there, haven't you?
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2: Kick. Here's your weatherology forecast, brought to you by Ag Country. Lows dip down to about 52 overnight under mainly cloudy skies. Southwesterly winds 8 to 15 miles per hour. Storms likely Monday. Daytime highs approaching 74. Mainly cloudy skies expected. Partly cloudy Monday night. Chance of thunderstorms. Lows level off around 44. I'm meteorologist Paul Frobley on 97 Kick. Right now, 52.

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0: So Father's Day is on Sunday, if you don't know, because I know nobody cares about Father's Day at all.
1: Crazy.
0: But it's coming up on Sunday, I guess, is what they say. And I was wearing a shirt today when I came into the studio.
1: Yeah,
0: brand new shirt, by the way.
1: Yeah, dude.
0: And it says on it, Lake Days. It's a boating shirt, which I have a lot of boating shirts.
1: Yeah, how many do you have?
0: Probably a dozen.
1: That's a
0: variety of things. And so Brian was saying that's such a dad shirt.
1: It is.
0: To wear a shirt that just says Lake Days on it.
1: Well, not just Lake Days. Like, if you have a shirt that has some sort of witty remark.
0: Like a

0: All right, we got what's trending on the way next. Brian Riley, I'm sure you got a hot story for us.
1: Yeah, an up-and-coming artist passing away tragically in Brazil.
0: Oh my gosh, I saw this story. That
1: crazy.
0: Is just so insanely sad. And then also coming up, we'll talk about this, how all the damage that was caused in New York after the Knicks won. The
1: crazy.
0: The numbers are staggering. I'll never understand why people do this when their team wins, but I'm not a sportsy guy, so
1: yeah.
0: I guess I don't get it. Anyway, we'll talk about that coming up next when we do What's Trending on The Kelly Jordan Show.

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1: All right, if you're just joining us, Jennifer wrote in. She's looking for help, for advice, because she bailed a guy out of jail she's only been on three dates with.
2: Yeah.